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2: Don't nobody else make me feel like. 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
2: 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If you don't have enough time, stop watching TV.

Janis Joplin. I just want to feel as much as I can. It's what soul is all about. Don't compromise yourself